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Real quick, I've got to say hello to Aaron Bankston, listening here in Tulsa. He had sent us a message on Facebook the other day, and I appreciate you having us on, sir. Here's Leanne Womack, and I'll

0: It's Tracy Byrd on the 90s Country Club on Big Country 99.5 KVOO. So I don't know if you had heard that Larry the Cable Guy was in the hospital. He had been dealing with some appendicitis, which TMZ reported on. But he put out a statement last weekend saying, getting a lot of messages, so just to let you know, I'm all good. I had major stomach pain, and turns out I had appendicitis. It was removed, and after 2 days in the hospital, I'm home and recovering. Pretty sore, but vitals good. My butt looks fantastic. And now just taking stool softeners, which is giving me an urge to go to my mom's assisted living facility and play bingo with the gals. And he also said that he does not know who ratted him out for being there in the first place. But glad to hear Larry the Cable Guy is doing good.
1: 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And you can score some ice cold Coors Light in honor of a century of KVOO. 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
15: This really nice break from the heat continues at least for a couple more days. Really nice weather overnight tonight. Clear skies. We'll see a north breeze and lows dropping down to near 68 or 69 as we roll on into Sunday afternoon. Another beautiful sunny day with highs around 91, a light north breeze, just absolutely gorgeous. Don't get too used to it, though. The heat builds back by the middle of the week. From the Bob Mills Weather Center, I'm News on 6 meteorologist Aaron Reed.
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Colin Jackson on Big Country 99.5 KVOO. So you know who I'm talking about when I say Taylor Sheridan, right? He's the man behind Yellowstone and Landman, Marshals, Tulsa King, all those great shows. And he is now getting back into the world of film. Yeah, he somehow found the time to write two movies.

0: So one of them is called Visalia. Hope I'm saying that right. That's supposed to tell the story of a young woman from Cuba risking her life to make it to America before going back to her homeland. And then the other is called Capture the Flag, which is about a space race. And I think it might even take aim at some of the modern billionaires like Elon Musk and Jeff Bezos, who are busy building rockets as side projects. But those ought to be excellent, especially if Taylor Sheridan's name is on those. But it sounds like we're still a few years away from those.
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Yes, sir. It's the 90s Country Club on Big Country 99.5 KVOO. Appreciate you hanging out with us this evening. I'm Tanner, holding down the fort for AB, and I played Cadillac Ranch from Chris Ledoux earlier. So let's do another Cadillac song. This is Cadillac Style from Sammy Kershaw. Well,

0: Are you an expert meteorologist from your recliner?
1: That's it right there.
0: Yep, you must be an Okie too. 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

Oklahoma's own KVOO signed on the air in 1926, celebrating 100 years of the voice of Oklahoma. We are KVOO-FM Henrietta, Tulsa. 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

There's Sawyer Brown on the 90s Country Club on Big Country 99.5 KVOO. You know, they won big on Star Search back in the day, which that reminded me I'd seen this past week. American Idol's going to return for their 25th season. And they've got live virtual auditions starting up August 25th. Here's Jody Messina. It's Stand Beside Me on KVOO.

0: It's the 90s Country Club on Big Country 99.5 KVOO. I was talking about Taylor Sheridan a little bit ago, and we've got some more news about Yellowstone, his show. So I'll tell you what that is here in about 5 or 6 minutes. Right now, it's Oklahoma's own Joe Diffie.
1: I'm

0: K-90's Country Club on Big Country 99.5 KVOO. So I mentioned just a little bit ago, we've got some news about a Yellowstone show, one of the spinoff series. And you might have heard Marshall's, which of course is the one about Casey Dutton. It has officially been announced when it's going to return for season two, which it's no surprise they're coming back for a second season because they had some huge ratings. Massive response. And now we know that the first episode of Marshall's is going to air Sunday, October 4th. And considering the last episode of season one just aired at the end of May, man, only having to wait around 4 months between seasons is a real treat for us Yellowstone fans.
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4: This really nice break from the heat continues at least for a couple more days. Really nice weather overnight tonight. Clear skies, we'll see a north breeze and lows dropping down to near 68 or 69. As we roll on into Sunday afternoon, another beautiful sunny day with highs around 91, a light north breeze, just absolutely gorgeous. Don't get too used to it, though. The heat builds back by the middle of the week. From the Bob Mills Weather Center, I'm News on 6 meteorologist Aaron Reed.
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Country 99.5 KVOO. Now, this is an example of a song that did not make it to number one simply because of poor timing. There was a huge hit at number one with Boot Scoot and Boogie from Brooks and Dunn. So this got stopped at number two on the charts. It's Clint Black with We Tell Ourselves.

0: Johnny's Country Club on Big Country 99.5 KVOO. Well, now that it's August, that means it's Tunes and Spoons Month. And I hope you plan on going. It's free to get in. August 21st and 22nd in Claremore at the Expo Center there. They've got Lone Star the first night. The second night is Gretchen Wilson, and we've actually got a VIP package you could win to that Gretchen Wilson night. And that includes VIP seats and also meet and greets. So you get to hang out with her. And you can go get signed up for that at KVOO.com.
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0: It's the 90s Country Club on Big Country 99.5 KVOO. So have you seen this coffee slushies trend on social media? Basically, you freeze coffee in Ziploc bags, and then once it's frozen, you smash the frozen coffee into chunks and add milk. It's basically like an iced coffee, which sounds really good, but also it seems more time-consuming to make. Here's Brooks and Dunn.
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Amazon, KVOO signed on the air in 1926, celebrating 100 years of the voice of Oklahoma. 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

0: 95 KVOO. Did you see what Blake Shelton recently got for his ranch? Gwen Stefani shared this video on social media. It's a new ride they've gotten, and it looks like a custom-made pontoon boat designed to, like, traverse non-aquatic terrain as well, because it's got wheels. And it was built out by former NASCAR driver Clint Bowyer. I want to know if it floats, too, like if it's one of those amphibious vehicles that he can drive into the water. If it does, it might be the best vehicle on the planet. Here's one of Oklahoma's own. This is Wade Hayes.
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0: That's Trisha Yearwood on the 90s Country Club on Big Country 99.5 KVOO. Hey, are you familiar with her Dottie's Yard Foundation? She established this back in 2021, and it helps dogs and cats all over the country. And they're doing something really special to celebrate 5 years of Dottie's Yard. They have raised funds to give grants to 10 shelters across the country. And Sky Took Paws and Claws was one of them. Thought that was so cool. I've got Garth Brooks, Lone Star, and Alan Jackson on the way, so hang on.
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1: This really nice break from the heat continues at least for a couple more days. Really nice weather overnight tonight. Clear skies. We'll see a north breeze and lows dropping down to near 68 or 69 as we roll on into Sunday afternoon. Another beautiful sunny day with highs around 91. A light north breeze. Just absolutely gorgeous. Don't get too used to it, though. The heat builds back by the middle of the week. From the Bob Mills Weather Center, I'm News on 6 meteorologist Aaron Reed.
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0: If you're raised in Oklahoma, you were raised on the cowboy code of, if it's not yours, don't take it. 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

0: That's Oklahoma's own Garth Brooks with the 90s Country Club on Big Country 99.5 KVOO. So have you been seeing stories about how MySpace might be making a comeback? Chris and Tim Vanderhook, who, if you're not familiar with them, they're the brothers who purchased MySpace. They've confirmed that they're actively planning to relaunch it, which I think this could go over well. It's got potential if they don't make it like endless scrolling and going off of algorithms and things like that. I wonder, though, if they'll do the top eight friends again, because that could get sketchy.
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Here's Wynonna Judd. 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

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Now, if you keep up with new country music, you know that Riley Green is just on top of the game right now. And he's got a new album coming out in September. It'll feature not only Randy Owen from Alabama, but also these guys. Right here, it's Brooks and Dunn.

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It's the 90s Country Club on Big Country 99.5 KVOO. You know, one of my favorite things about the 90s Country Club is getting to play songs that we don't typically play. And here's one from a group that I've often said I think is one of the most underrated groups in country music. It's Blackhawk. This is I'm Not Strong Enough to Say No.

0: Might have seen that Jackson Koivun got his first PGA Tour win at the 3M Open, and he's just 21 years old. And he held off the number one golfer in the world, Scottie Scheffler. So pretty big deal. He took home winnings that exceeded $1 million. And to celebrate, I love this. He broke a few rules and got out the fishing pole. Did some fishing on the course there at TPC Twin Cities, which they've got signs up saying fishing there was trespassing and violators will be removed and prosecuted. But I got to think they'd let it slide for the champ.
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2: This really nice break from the heat continues at least for a couple more days. Really nice weather overnight tonight. Clear skies. We'll see a north breeze and lows dropping down to near 68 or 69. As we roll on into Sunday afternoon, another beautiful sunny day with highs around 91. A light north breeze. Just absolutely gorgeous. Don't get too used to it, though. The heat builds back by the middle of the week. From the Bob Mills Weather Center, I'm News on 6 meteorologist Aaron Reed.
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It's the 90s Country Club on Big Country 99.5 KVOO. Thank you so much for hanging out this evening. I'm Tanner, holding down the fort for AB, who has taken some time off work this weekend. Now, at this point in Clint Black's career, he was still pretty new because this song came off of his first album, but it was his fourth consecutive number one to kick off his career. This is Walking Away.

0: Travis Tritt right there. It's Big Country 99.5 KVOO. Don't forget, he is making a stop out at River Spirit Casino Resort Friday, October 16th. 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We're back in a bit with more of the 90s Country Club. I've got John Anderson, Reba McEntire, and Colin Ray on the way.
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2: 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She

0: That's Oklahoma's own Reba McEntire with the 90s Country Club on Big Country 99.5 KVOO. So I came across this video. I was looking at TikTok the other night, and it was from back in the day, that Farm Aid show that Willie Nelson hosts. And John Anderson was up on stage. He was playing his song, Swingin', and Willie was also up there with him. I don't know if Willie was just kind of not in his right mind doing Willie things. But man, I don't think he knew a single word to Swingin'. He would just lean into the microphone every time John Anderson said Swingin' and attempt to sing along. Here's John now. This is I've Got It Made on KVOO.
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Nova's own Garth Brooks on the 90s Country Club on Big Country 99.5 KVOO. Man, I tell you, I've been craving here lately those Calypso lemonades. You know what I'm talking about? I don't know why all of a sudden. I don't think they're a new thing, really, but I just discovered them, and I am addicted, I think. Here's Ty Herndon. This is What Mattered Most. I thought.

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KVOO. I was talking earlier, one of my favorite things about the 90s Country Club is getting to play songs that we don't typically play. And here's one of my favorites from Mark Wills. This was his debut single. It's Jacob's Ladder. Jacob was

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0: Montgomery right there. It's I Swear on Big Country 99.5 KVOO. So I was just reading through. Some folks were talking online about old school struggles that would break people today. Now, it's things like waiting by the phone for a call. Don't really have to do that anymore. Also, retyping entire pages on a typewriter. Now, that predates me. I can't relate there. Researching things at the library, which I would take that even a step further. Now with AI, I feel like research papers would be even easier to do. Now here's one I can relate to. Finding out about snow days. Waiting for your school to scroll across the screen. Talk about an adrenaline rush, and I guess you just can't feel that anymore.
1: 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We've been the soundtrack to Oklahoma for 100 years. 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
3: This really nice break from the heat continues, at least for a couple more days. Really nice weather overnight tonight. Clear skies, we'll see a north breeze and lows dropping down to near 68 or 69. As we roll on into Sunday afternoon, another beautiful sunny day with highs around 91, a light north breeze, just absolutely gorgeous. Don't get too used to it, though. The heat builds back by the middle of the week. From the Bob Mills Weather Center, I'm News on 6 meteorologist Aaron Reed.
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0: Rise from Diamond Rio on Big Country 99.5 KVOO. You ever seen them in concert before? 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

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We are KVOO FM Henrietta, Tulsa. 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
1: 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We were both too tired to sleep, so we took turns of staring out the window at the darkness till boredom overtook us. And he began to speak. He said, "Son, I've made a life

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Keep listening for the fun forecast with KC. 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

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It's our 100 years, 100 beers giveaway. And you can score some ice cold Coors Light in honor of a century of KVOO. We've been the soundtrack to Oklahoma for 100 years.

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0: you still miss eating at Casa Bonita?
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2: There's a story that my daddy tells religiously. Like clockwork every time he sees an opening in a conversation about the way things used to be.

school uphill both ways. We were cane switch raised, a dirt floor poor. Of course, that was back before the war. Yeah, your uncle and I made quite a pair, flying F-15s through hostile air. He went down, but they missed me by a hair. He'd always stop right there and say,

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We are KVOO-FM Henrietta, Tulsa. Tulsa time is 4 o'clock.

How old do you think I am? He said. I said, well, I didn't know. 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I was sitting

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He told me all about it, though I didn't answer back.

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Oklahoma's own KVOO signed on the air in 1926, celebrating 100 years of the voice of Oklahoma. We are KVOO-FM Henrietta, Tulsa. 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

Tonight in Big Country are celebrating 100 years of KVOO, the only way we know how, with country music and cold beer. It's our 100 years, 100 beers giveaway. And you can score some ice cold Coors Light in honor of a century of KVOO. We've been the soundtrack to Oklahoma for 100 years. And

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1: 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It just catches those problems faster.
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Yeah, good morning. Welcome to the Sunday Morning Gospel Show here on Big Country 99.5 KVOO. Another beautiful day the Lord has made for us, friends. Boy, temperatures in the 60s. It's 62 degrees in Bristow right now. Just an absolutely beautiful morning. It's going to be a beautiful day. We haven't had that scorching heat this weekend. Amen. Oh, but we've got 5 hours of blessings for you on the way. Country Gospel, Bluegrass Gospel, the Gaither Homecoming Friends, and of course, Southern Gospel music all morning long, and your requests and dedications. She's all part of the big old gospel family we have here on Sunday mornings. And this half hour is always brought to you by our friends at True Gospel Books and Music in Owosso. All the music you hear here on the Sunday Morning Gospel Show is available there. And of course, their Friday night concerts inside the store. This Friday night is going to be featuring Chuck Day. He's a co-writer of the wonderful gospel song Midnight Cry. He's going to be there. The vittles are served at 5:30 and the concert starts at 6. Kicking things off here with Joyce Johnson and friends, Choices.

the McCabe's Sermon in Song, the Sunday Morning Gospel Show, Big Country, 99.5 KVOO. And Joyce Johnson at True Gospel Books of Music has all of the McCabe's Southern Gospel music for you. Who doesn't love the McCabe's, huh? Yeah, you can check in with Joyce, and she can get you all hooked up there. Going to play this next request here for our buddy Solomon Files. Sent me a email request this morning. The Stanley Brothers, Rank Strangers.

0: to his hand. Sweet Joyce Johnson and friends. Big Country, 99.5 KVOO. And saying hello to our Sunday morning friends listening online at KVOO.com. The Who Dow. And don't forget, you can get all of Joyce Johnson's music at True Gospel Books and Music on CD and also thumb drive. And she also as books with all the lyrics of the songs she's written over the years. Stop by on Friday morning. She opens at 11. Back to the gospel party line here. Who is this?
1: This is Linda down here in Muskogee.
0: Hey, sweet Linda. Always great to hear from you on Sunday morning. What are we playing for you, sweet love?
1: Broken Vessels, please.
0: Yeah, the Florida Boys, one of their classics.

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0: What a Blessing song. You know who that is. Yeah, that's Kevin Spencer and with his mom and dad, JB and Barb Spencer. And that's a CD you can get at True Gospel Books Music. Kevin Spencer sings songs with mom and dad Spencer. Right, Joyce Johnson, who's on the phone with me.
1: Bad to hear you this morning, Jim. Sorry, our telephone
0: worked
1: last week.
0: Yeah, we had an update in our system. Of course, when you update computers, they take over and don't do things right. But, yeah, you have all of Kevin Spencer's music at True Gospel Books and Music,
1: I do.
0: Don't you?
1: And I have a new one by mom and dad and sister and Kevin, so it's really good, too. A lot of new things. We have all the bestsellers, new releases, plus the classics. Of course, the Bible's still the bestseller, and you and I were talking about Life Application Bible, and it comes in New King James, King James, and New International Version. So we have it in all different translations, too, but it's it has a lot of helps on what's going on in our life today.
0: Well, yeah.
1: It's life application to each one of us.
0: You know, that's so amazing and blessing about the Bible is it applies to this very moment, doesn't it?
1: That's right. You know, it's the best prophecy book, too, also things that are going on in the world.
0: Yep.
1: 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And you can watch Friday Night Live on YouTube, Joyce Johnson Ministries. Or give us a call at 918-857-7788.
0: Yeah, you see, friends, we've got your week planned for you with blessings from the Lord and Joyce Johnson of True Gospel Books and Music. What would you like to feature for the folks this morning, Joyce?
1: It's one of the fastest songs I ever, God ever gave me, Jim. Lord, I wouldn't want to live my life without you.

0: My name's John Dunn. I'm a general practice attorney. 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

0: Well, you know that song. That's Get Your Blood a-Pumpin' on a Sunday Morning. The Happy Goodman Family looking for a city. That's, of course, the big tenor battle with Johnny Cook and Vestal Goodman. I'm sending that out to sweet Leanne Taylor and her family heading to Asbury Methodist Church this morning. She sings in the choir there. So, Leanne, that song's just for you as you're heading to church this morning. Welcome to the blessings of the Sunday Morning Gospel Show here on Big Country 99.5 KVOO with the Who Now. This half hour is brought to you by our Sunday morning friends at Wade's RVs just off Highway 75 and 161st Street in Glenpool, and Wade's RV Clinic for RV maintenance, repair, and storage just off Highway 75 and 121st Street there in Isapalpa and Glenpool as well. Boy, what a beautiful morning we have going on around Green Country. Temperatures in the mid to upper 60s. Oh, a blessing weather morning we've got going on this Sunday morning here. Let's go back to the gospel party line here. Who is this?
1: Billy Carson.
0: Oh, sweet Billy and family in Henrietta. Always great to hear from you. What are we going to play from Jackie today?
1: Well, today is his 75th birthday.
0: Oh, well, happy birthday, Jackie Carson. There you go.
1: And so we want to sing, He's the One That Died for Me.

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0: 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Of course, that's when I wake up to sleep no more. 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The gospel party line's ringing, 918-879-9999. Who is this?
1: This is Tom.
0: Hi, Tom. Where are you calling from?
1: Sand Springs.
0: All right, Sand Springs listing. Thank you. What we're going to bless you with, my friend?
1: Do you happen to have the version of Precious Memories done by Merle Haggard, but with the Carter family?
0: Yeah, sure do, from his old album from 1971. Here it is for you.

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7: Warm and beautiful conditions continue for your Sunday afternoon. 92 degrees for that high temperature. Lots of sunshine in store with a north wind around 5 to 10 miles an hour. Overnight tonight, expect clear skies to continue with a low temperature around 68 degrees and a northeast wind around 5 miles an hour, becoming calm by the evening hours. From the Bob Mills Weather Center, I'm News on 6 meteorologist Chloe Arroyo.
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11: We have a Heavenly Father who brings comfort and peace to our hearts. Now, personally, I'm old-fashioned. I believe the Bible. Jesus died, He rose again, and He lives today, and He's coming again. And He promised me that I would go to heaven when I died. Now, all of it was made possible through the cross of the Lord Jesus. But He did something else. He tells us about the world of heaven. He tells us what kind of a place it is. And this, the place of our loved ones, it's something tremendously important. For example, in John, the 14th chapter, the Lord said, "Let not your hearts be troubled. You believe in God, believe also in me. In my Father's house are many mansions. If it were not so, I would have told you. I go to prepare a place for you." Heaven is truly a prepared place. The Bible says that Abraham looked for a city whose builder and maker is God. Ray Price did a great old Southern gospel song when he said, "What did the carpenter build? A mansion in heaven for me." You know, it's a great joy to look forward to heaven. One brilliant man said he was brilliant. He said that such beliefs as heaven have lost their appeal. Well, to a skeptic or to an unbeliever, yes. Then it's a permanent place. Peter said, "We've been inheritance in incorruptible that fadeth not away, reserved in heaven for you who are kept by the power of God." It's a permanent place. Let all the eternities roll, we'll still be in heaven. And it's a precious place. Oh, our loved ones are there. No wonder it's precious. The Bible says that Abraham looked for a city, and it also says that Abraham died and was buried and was gathered to his people. Jacob died and was buried and was gathered to his people. Moses died and was gathered to his people. Now, what people was the Bible talking about? Talking about the friends, the loved ones, the family members. You know, we sometimes think we long for the touch of a vanished hand, the sound of a voice that's still. But there's a good old song that says, "I've got more to go to heaven for than I did yesterday." And heaven will be sweeter, beloved, because of a precious mother, precious father, precious wife, brother, baby, whatever it is, whatever part of your family's missing and is in heaven today, one of these days there's going to be a great family reunion. The Bible says absent from the body is to be present with the Lord. We have an old song that says, "I shall see you soon again in the land of light. I shall hear your voice again, singing praises to the Lamb." And then that old Southern gospel song, "How beautiful heaven must be, sweet home of the happy and free, fair haven of rest for the weary. How beautiful heaven must be."

0: 69 cool degrees in Inola here on this Sunday morning, on the Sunday Morning Gospel Show, Big Country 99.5 KVOO. This hour of the Sunday Morning Gospel Show is always brought to you by our friends at Moore Funeral Homes, a tradition of strength and care since 1932. They've sponsored this broadcast forever, almost, it seems like. Yeah, they even sponsored it back in the old 1170 KVOO days. Always appreciate our friends and the love and caring from our friends at Moore Funeral Homes. Yeah, well, let's go to the gospel party line here and see who this is.
1: This is Betty.
0: Hi, Betty, honey. Where you calling from?
1: Claremore.
0: Claremore listening. Well, thank you. Blessings to you and your family. What we're going to play for you, sweet pumpkin?
1: I want to hear the Lord, what is it, Normal Ain't Coming Back, But Jesus Is, by the Bellamy Brothers and the Isaac.
0: Yeah, there you go. All right.
1: That is a perfect song for this day and age.
0: It is, honey. Here it is for you.

0: Thank you, boys. I couldn't have sung it better if I'd sung all four parts myself.
1: The great Hank Williams, Sr. of the Drifting Cowboys. I've got my one-way ticket to the sky. Amen to that. The Sunday Morning Gospel Show on Big Country 99.5 here in KVO land is what you're tuned to. As always, don't forget now, we do the Sunday Evening Gospel Gathering now. Every Sunday evening from 6 to 8. Wonderful gospel songs and hymns to bless you and wrap up your weekend. Back to the

sounded, and life on earth was done. 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And as I tried to kneel and pray, a voice said unto me, "There's standing room only. 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I saw tears of joy on a Christian's face, and I heard the sinner's cry. 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The world went up in smoke. And as the flames engulfed me, thank God, I awoke. Then I got out of bed and got down on my knees, and you should have heard me pray. For in my dream I witnessed God's great judgment day.

0: I'm Going Home for Jesus, another classic for you on the Sunday Morning Gospel Show on Big Country 99.5 KVOO. The Magruders, this hour of the Sunday Morning Gospel Show, is brought to you by our dear friends at Moore Funeral Homes, a tradition of strength and care since 1932. Happy Sunday to you. Who is this?
1: Well, good morning, my Hoosier buddy.
0: Oh, there's my buddy, Roger, man, up around Cayuga,

0: it in all those areas we used to love there and near Terre Haute.
1: Oh, I tell you, it makes you homesick to think about them, doesn't it?
0: It does. It does. Well, brother, what are we going to play for you and bless you with?
1: Well, I like to hear Rhonda Vincent. If you don't love your neighbor, you don't love God.

0: Big Country, 99.5 KVOO, the Sunday Morning Gospel Show. Who is this?
1: This is Nell.
0: Oh, sweet Nell in Owosso. How are you, sweet pumpkin?
1: I'm doing pretty good. I'm still looking forward to you coming to see me.
0: Oh, I'm going to get out there. I promise. I'm going to come out there and see you at your new place there. You betcha, honey. And you can count on that. So I'll go ahead.
1: All right. I want you to sing, In a Land Where We'll Never Grow Old.

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0: 73 very comfortable degrees in Eufaula on the Sunday Morning Gospel Show, Big Country 99.5 with the Who Dow. I tell you, it is just, we're just one big gospel family checking in with each other, make sure everybody's doing good, praying for each other. We do that too. You betcha. So let's go back to the gospel party line here. 918-879-9999. Who is this?
1: Hi, Jim. 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
0: Hey, you know, I saw your son over at the Baus Fur House picking up a dog over there. Well, I was picking up my dog here a couple weeks ago.
1: I heard about that, and that was quite a delight for him, yes.
0: Yeah, and told him, I said, your mom and dad listens to the Sunday Morning Gospel Show every Sunday morning. Appreciate them so very much.
1: Well,
0: that's J. David Jewelry, by the way. Yeah, well, what are we going to play for you folks?
1: Linda's having surgery on her right leg tomorrow, and she would like to hear My Name is Lazarus.
0: This is by Greater Vision.

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0: playing that for a buddy, Leon, the Tomato Man, Melson, in Mounds. He's been in the hospital a few days, so Leon's feeling better. Been glad to hear that, my friend Leon, and all the Gospel family here on the Sunday Morning Gospel Show on Big Country 99.5. Who is this?
1: This is Betty in Tulsa.
0: Hi, sweet Betty and family in Tulsa. Well, thank you for listening. What are we playing for you?
1: Well, it's been 2 years today since my husband passed.
0: Aww.
1: And his favorite song was Dierks Bentley, House of Gold.
0: Okay. What's your hubby's name in heaven, sweet love?
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4: Warm and beautiful conditions continue for your Sunday afternoon. 92 degrees for that high temperature, lots of sunshine in store with a north wind around 5 to 10 miles an hour. Overnight tonight, expect clear skies to continue with a low temperature around 68 degrees and a northeast wind around 5 miles an hour, becoming calm by the evening hours. From the Bob Mills Weather Center, I'm News on 6 meteorologist Chloe Arroyo.
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2: You know, the Bible teaches that Jesus Christ died on the cross for our salvation. And we don't worship that cross, we worship Jesus who is alive. Yet among all the emblems of the world, the cross is admired with awe and wonder. The history of the cross goes way back long before Christ ever came. But the greatest use of it was by the Romans, who used it on a massive scale to execute people. The victim was fastened to the cross by cords, or his hands were nailed, and he was left to die. And even with the heat of the sun and the pull of the body, it took sometimes a week to die on a cross. It was one of the most terrible, painful ways a man could die. But Christians started to use that cross as a symbol of Christianity. Every time the gospel is proclaimed, those who hear the message and receive Christ as Savior come to faith by the way of the cross. That's the reason it's wrong to say that the Jews crucified Christ, as people said back in the Middle Ages. Do you know who killed him? All of us. Our sins put him on the cross. We all had a part in his death. Christ's death was planned, the Bible says, before the foundation of the world because of sin. And the Bible says we have all sinned and come short of the glory of God. Romans 10, 9 and 10 says, if you believe in your heart and confess with your mouth the Lord Jesus, thou shalt be saved. The cross shows the depths of God's great love. John 3:16 says, God so loved the world that he gave his only begotten Son, that whosoever believeth in him should not perish, but have everlasting life. And you can have your sins forgiven, and you can have a home in heaven, because Jesus said in John 10:9, I am the door. By me, if any man enter in, he shall be saved. In a few days before his death, Abraham Lincoln told the way in which the peace of heaven stole into his heart. He said, and I quote, when I left Springfield, I asked the people to pray for me. I was not a Christian. When I buried my son, the severest trial of my life, I was not a Christian. But when I went to Gettysburg and saw the graves of thousands of our dear soldiers, I then and there consecrated myself to Jesus Christ. And with tears in his eyes, he told his friends that he had at last found the faith that he had longed for. He realized, he said, that his heart was changed and that he loved the Savior. In other words, our president came to the cross.
3: It was a

0: Well, we welcome you to another hour of the Sunday Morning Gospel Show right here on KVOO, Big Country 99.5, and, of course, online at KVOO.com. The Hoot Owl, always live with you on Sunday morning, taking your requests and dedications at 918-879-9999. Enjoying this beautiful weather this weekend. Oh, it's just been a stellar weekend. So, yeah, thank the good Lord for that. Let's go back to the gospel party line. Who is this?
1: This is Jimbo down here at Glenpool again.
0: Hey, how are your sweet wife doing?
1: Oh, we're just doing good. Speaking of that, we're celebrating our 70th anniversary this Tuesday.
0: Oh, well, 70 years. Well, happy anniversary. What a great occasion. Well, listen, what are we going to play to celebrate?
1: Well, I'm not sure. We'll probably have hot dogs for dinner that day.
0: Yeah.
1: Anyway,
0: go ahead.
1: That's the reason I called. I'd like to request that song, When I Go to Heaven, Can I Take My Own Angel Along? I think that fits for my wife.
0: You betcha. Billy Parker.

0: the Redeemed Quartet, and I've never been this homesick before. Playing that for Sweet Twyla, listening this morning in Hulbert on the Sunday Morning Gospel Show, KVOO Big Country 99.5. Who is this?
1: Good morning, Jim.
0: Hey, Sweet Wanda and family in Oakhurst, always listening. What are we playing for you?
1: I would love to hear Elvis Presley, "Where No One Stands Alone," this morning, please.

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0: Oh, the Gaither Homecoming Friends, old-time preacher, man. Don't forget Bill and Gloria Gaither and Friends Homecoming. That's coming to the Mabee Center. That's Saturday, August the 15th at 2 p.m. And Sunday, August the 16th at 2 p.m., a couple weeks away. So, yeah, tickets and details online at MabeeCenter.com. The Hoot Owl, and who is this?
1: Good morning, Hoot Owl.
0: Well, there he is. Got a little late letting out of jail this morning there in Fort Gibson, aren't you?
1: Yeah, Barney was running late this morning.
0: Yeah, and Aunt Bede brought you that biscuits and gravy to eat before you went for home.
1: Yeah. And it was good, too.
0: Our buddy James and the beloved TV show that we've loved for so many years, the Andy Griffith Show, we love to talk about. Well, buddy, blessings to you and your family. What are we going to play for you?
1: A good one by Ricky Skaggs.

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0: What a great voice and a sweet lady. Yeah, Connie Smith, walking my Lord up Calvary's Hill, and that's she's with her hubby's band there, Marty Stewart and Spurlities, on the Sunday Morning Gospel Show, Big Country 99.5. Who is this?
1: Hey, this is Paul from Pryor.
0: 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Thank you. What are we going to bless you folks with?
1: Hey, I'd like to hear George Yount's Journey's End, if you have it.
0: Yeah, sure do. It's with Ernie Haas and Signature Sound.

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He has there prepared a place for me. In his presence

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1: Warm and beautiful conditions continue for your Sunday afternoon. 92 degrees for that high temperature, lots of sunshine in store with a north wind around 5 to 10 miles an hour. Overnight tonight, expect clear skies to continue with a low temperature around 68 degrees and a northeast wind around 5 miles an hour, becoming calm by the evening hours. From the Bob Mills Weather Center, I'm News on 6 meteorologist Chloe Arroyo.
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4: You know, in a world of change and decay and dissension and unrest that this old world is full of, it's thrilling to know this, that the Bible says, I am the Lord, I change not. And again, it says, Jesus Christ the same yesterday, today, and forever. You know, styles change, customs change, people change, but my beloved God never changes. He's still alive, and God is in full control of all the activities of this old world. World affairs may be shaken, but the Bible says God is our rock and our fortress. Absolutely nothing can surprise the Lord. There's a Hebrew name for God in the Old Testament. It's Genesis 17:1, and he says, I am El Shaddai. I am the Almighty God. Walk before me and be thou perfect. And El Shaddai means the sustainer. El means strong, and Shed means breasted. God is the strong-breasted one, he says. The nourisher, I will supply all your need. A little girl was trying to quote the 23rd Psalm one time. She said, the Lord is my shepherd. That's all I need. That's all I want. That's what it is. The Lord sustains his people. Jesus said, don't worry about what you'll eat or what you'll wear, for your heavenly Father knows that you have need of all these things. Now, we have many needs. Financial needs, personality needs, we have trouble with our children, our other relatives, we lose jobs. But remember, the Bible says El Shaddai is your strength. Paul was going through a rough experience in his own life, and he said this, the Lord stood by me and strengthened me. Now, we live in a world that is not conducive to quiet nerves or tranquil hearts. Our theme song is Hurry, Worry, and Bury. But the Lord says this, come unto me, all you that labor and are heavy laden, and I will give you rest. Jesus said in Matthew 24, see that you be not troubled. He said, don't become a basket case. One great translation of Isaiah 45:2 is this, my God shall meet me at every corner. And Jesus said in Matthew 26:32, after I am risen, I will go before you. Now, our trouble, when we're in trouble, we often forget El Shaddai. We take our little do-it-yourself kits and try to patch it up ourselves and try to solve our situations in our own strength. But we can't do it. 2 Corinthians 3:5 says, our sufficiency is of God. Isaiah 27:14, the Lord says, wait on the Lord, be of good courage, and he shall strengthen thine heart. Wait, I say, on the Lord.

0: Oh, that is so true. The Lord, you're the best thing that ever happened to me. The new Coon Creek Girls kicking off another hour of the Sunday Morning Gospel Show on Big Country 99.5. And so proud to say these call letters again. KVOO, 100 years of country music and, of course, gospel music history. Amen to that. This hour is brought to you by our friends at the Gospel Rescue Mission in Muskogee. Let's go to the gospel party line, 918-879-9999. Who is this?
1: Good morning. This is Ray out in Cleveland.
0: Hi, Ray, and our gospel family in Cleveland. Thank you for listening, my friend. What are we going to bless you with?
1: Well, I'd like to hear Elvis's Take My Hand, Precious Lord, and I'd like to send it out. We've had just several funerals right here in Cleveland from people just sending out to their loved ones, just kind of, you know, help them through the days.
0: Amen, brother.

0: Oh, yeah. That's the Sons of the San Joaquin. Some of that good old cowboy chuck wagon gospel music there for you. Read the Bible, the Sunday morning gospel show on Big Country, 99.5 KVOO, the Hood Owl. And who is this?
1: Good morning, Sunday morning gospel show. This is Randy Pierce.
0: Hey, I texted you the other day. Never heard from him. I figured you was busy.
1: No, I saw that. Unfortunately, yesterday, and it was nuts, and I forgot to text you back.
0: That's okay. Well, how are you and Sweet Wendy and Gary and Barbara, all the family, doing?
1: Everybody's doing great. We are up this morning. Wendy and I got a few errands to run, and then it's going to be cookout tonight because it's not going to be 140 degrees.
0: Hey, boy, yeah, just a beautiful weekend we got on that nice back porch you got. You will just, what are you going to be cooking?
1: We're gonna do Blackstone nachos today.
0: Ooh, so that sounds good.
1: Hang on, Miss Wendy just walked in here.
2: Hi, Hood Owl.
0: Hey, Sweet Wendy. How are you, sweet love?
2: Doing good. Good to talk to you.
0: Good to talk to you. Can we play one of your songs? You want to play one of your songs?
1: Hey, you pick one out and you can play it, my friend.

0: preaching, praying, and singing. Yeah, that's what we do on the Sunday Morning Gospel Show, the Bluegrass Band. Sunday morning. And don't forget, we have the Sunday evening gospel gathering, friends. Every Sunday evening from 6 to 8, get a chance to get some of these beautiful hymns and gospel songs to wrap up your weekend. This hour of the Sunday Morning Gospel Show is brought to you by the Gospel Rescue Mission in Muskogee. Who is this?
1: Hi, Tim. This is Joe Brooks. How are you?
0: Well, Joe, up there in Pawhuska, how have you been, sweet pumpkin?
1: Oh, I've been good, staying in all this heat.
0: Yeah, well, at least we've got a nicer weekend. We don't have as much heat this weekend, so yeah, we'll just take that, won't we?
1: Yes, we will. And I want to say my family loves your show.
0: Thank
1: for
0: you.
1: All these years.
0: Yeah.
1: And we love you.
0: Well.
1: And I would like to dedicate a song to my nephew, Jimmy Wells, This Old House. But is it Hamblin that sings it? Or
0: Stuart Hamblin, yeah. He wrote that song. Yeah, he wrote that song and recorded it. Here it is, This Old House.

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0: gospel classic we love so much from the Kingsmen, Old Ship of Zion. And I'm playing that from my buddy Les in Black Gum, always listening here on Sunday morning, the Sunday Morning Gospel Show. Of course, Big Country 99.5, The Who Dow. And who is this?
1: It's Lindsay there, Wichita.
0: Hi, Lindsay. How you doing, my friend? What are we playing for you?
1: I'd like to hear One Day at a Time and send it to Sherry. One day.

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0: And for you Gaither Vocal Band fans, yes, I know, the Sunday Morning Gospel Show, Big Country 99.5, always a blessing and absolute pleasure having you friends along. We are one big gospel family here on Sunday mornings, ain't we? Who is this?
1: Yeah, Jim, this is Jack Carson. Hey, I'd like to request a song for my wife.
0: All right, what would you like to play there, brother?
1: Well, we went down to Conwall last night and listened to Kevin Spencer. There's a song that she loves by him called The Blood's Still There.
0: Thank you.

0: The Young'uns from the Southern Rays Bluegrass Group there, The Sun Will Never Set Again, the Sunday Morning Gospel Show, KVOO, the Hoot Allen. Who is this?
1: Hi, Jim. This is Wilma in Coweta.
0: Hey.
1: I would like to send a song out.
0: Okay.
1: Standing on the Promises. And I want to send it out to Nell and Goldie.
0: What a blessing request from you there, sweetheart. We're going to play it here by the Chuck Wagon Gang. Stand.

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7: Warm and beautiful conditions continue for your Sunday afternoon. 92 degrees for that high temperature.

0: Lots of sunshine in store with a north wind around 5 to 10 miles an hour. Overnight tonight, expect clear skies to continue with a low temperature around 68 degrees and a northeast wind around 5 miles an hour, becoming calm by the evening hours. From the Bob Mills Weather Center, I'm News on 6 meteorologist Chloe Arroyo.
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4: You know, one of the finest verses in all the Bible is this one, and it comes from 1 Corinthians 13:13. And now abideth faith, hope, and love, these three, but the greatest of these is love. I want you to underscore that word, abideth. It's a strong and sturdy word. Henry Francis Light was an old man near the end of his life's journey. The doctors told him that he had only a few months to live. He was tired. He was ill. One day he sat down at his desk and picked up his Bible. It fell open to one of his favorite passages in there, and he read these words in Luke 24:29, "Abide with us, for it is toward evening, and the day is far spent." He read and reread those words, and then suddenly he was tired no longer. Words, thrilling words, began to fill his mind, and Henry began writing these words, "Abide with me. Fast falls the eventide. The darkness deepens. Lord, with me abide. When other helpers fail and comforts flee, help of the helpless, abide with me." You know what? He gained marvelous new strength in the realization that he possessed something that would abide. Study the possessions of people today, that the possessions that they're seeking, and you'll see that so many of these things are only temporary. Clothes that will be out of style next year, cars that will wear out, treasures that moth and rust doth corrupt, as Jesus said. And so often we're disappointed in these things after we possess them. The joy many things bring is overshadowed by the realization that one day it will be gone. Every material blessing we have will one day be lost. Physical strength will one day become weakness. The years will steal away your beauty. The most brilliant career will soon come to an end. The most thunderous applause will die into silence. Even if you're perfectly satisfied with life today, you'll not be satisfied tomorrow. So how much better to possess some things that will last for eternity? After a long time, lifetime of study and experience, one of the wisest and best men who ever lived named three things within our reach that will abide. They are faith, hope, and love. And not only will they last, but they give marvelous character to the life that possesses them. And may I just say to you that in times of great stress and difficulties, we can have that within us that abides. our rock-ribbed faith in a Heavenly Father who does all things well can lift us above the shadows and give us strength and peace for the journey. The Bible says that Jesus died on the cross that we might have life eternal and we might live forever with Him.

0: Now, the Statler Brothers, Life's Railway to Heaven, Big Country, 99.5 KVOO, our last hour of the Sunday Morning Gospel Show. But don't forget, the gospel music's not over for the day. Tonight, 6 to 8, the Sunday evening gospel gathering with the Who Dow. Let's go back to the gospel party line. Who is this?
1: Good morning, Who Dow. It's Thomas.
0: Hey, Thomas. Great to see you over there at the Blue Plate Cafe on Rise and Dine with the Who Dow Friday morning in Broken Arrow.
1: Love seeing you and those veterans.
0: Yeah.
1: And you bless them.
0: Yeah. Well, you know.
1: Giving them someone to talk to. They having it, so many of you there by themselves. They didn't have anyone. And, you know, you just sat down and took the time to listen to them.
0: Oh, well, thank you. Well, I enjoy honoring our veterans anytime we can, you know. That's just what I like to do. My dad was a veteran, so I appreciate what they've done for our country. And that was good grub over there at the Blue Plate Cafe, wasn't it?
1: Oh, boy, that was great. The chicken fried steak and the home fries were just so good.
0: Well, what are we going to play for you, brother, man?
1: Victory in Jesus.
0: All right, here it is by Gold City.
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1: And this is the famous deck of cards. Countless thousands of people, due to this song, has been inspired to read and study the Bible, go to church, and consequently turn to Jesus Christ. And I'm going to recite the deck of cards almost the same as I did when I first recorded way back in 1948. Friends, this is T. Texas Tyler with a strange story about a soldier boy and a deck of cards. During the recent war overseas, a bunch of soldier boys had been on a long hike and they arrived in a little town near the front. The next day being Sunday, several of the boys went to church. And after the chaplain had read the prayer, the text was taken up. Those of the boys who had testaments and prayer books took them out. But this one boy had only a deck of cards, and so he spread them out. A sergeant who commanded the boys at church saw the cards and said, "Soldier, put away those cards." After services were over, the soldier was taken prisoner, and he was brought before the provost marshal. The marshal said, "Sergeant, why have you brought this man here?" "For playing cards in church, sir." "And what have you to say for yourself, son?" "Much, sir," replied the soldier. The marshal said, "I hope so, son, for if not, I shall have to punish you severely." "Well, you see, sir, I've been on a march for about 6 days, and I had neither Bible nor prayer book. Just this deck of cards that I found in a foxhole. But I hope to satisfy you, sir, with the purity of my intentions." And with that, the boy started this story. "You see, sir, when I look at the ace, it reminds me there is but one God.

0: don't. And when I see the king, it reminds me once again, there's but one king of heaven, God Almighty. When I look at the queen, I think of the Blessed Virgin Mary, and the jack or knave, sir, that's the devil. And when I count the number of spots on a deck of cards, I find 365, the number of days in a year. There are 52 cards, the number of weeks in a year. There are 13 tricks, the number of weeks in a quarter. There are 12 picture cards, the number of months in a year. And there are 4 suits, the number of weeks in a month. So ye see, sir, my deck of cards has served me as a Bible, almanac, and prayer book. And friends, this story's true. I know I was that soldier.
1: And honoring our veterans with that recitation from the great T. Texas Tyler, the deck of cards, the Sunday Morning Gospel Show, Big Country 99.5. Who is this?
2: Good morning. It's Zach and Terry.
1: You're out camping?
2: We are camping.
1: Yeah, where are you guys camping at today?
2: Well, we're at Skykeep Lake.
1: Okay.
2: My son had a birthday yesterday. We had a little party out here.
1: Oh.
2: And, yeah, it was fun.
1: Well, we'll go play for you, sweet angel.
2: A wonderful, cool weekend. Can you believe that?
1: Oh, I know. Man, beautiful.
2: How about Why Me, Lord?

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0: Yeah, sweet Allison Krauss, keep on the sunny side of life here on the Sunday Morning Gospel Show on Big Country 99.5 with the Who Down. It's sunny outside without the scorching heat today. Thank the good Lord for that. Who is this?
1: This is Bryce out of Bigsby. Could I hear Linda Randall do God on the Mountain this morning?

Oh, another one of our favorites on the Sunday Morning Gospel Show on KVOO Big Country 99.5. Someday I'm going to go fishing with the man that walked on water, John Anderson. Also, we love to feature some gospel songs from the old Carter family here on the Sunday Morning Gospel Show. Here's one we haven't heard in a while. God gave Noah the rainbow sign.

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Oklahoma's own KVOO signed on the air in 1926. 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
8: It's a great Sunday afternoon for the beginning of August. We're looking at temperatures this afternoon right around 92. North winds 5 to 10 miles per hour, little breeze and low humidity. You might notice that if you're outside. For tonight will be clear and pleasant again, low down to 68. The heat starts to build tomorrow with sunshine. High temperatures be right around 96 or 97, then hanging around 100 to the low 100s Tuesday through next Friday. Maybe an isolated storm by Thursday. From News on 6, I'm meteorologist Travis Meyer.
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If you are a member of our Big Country Club, then you have a chance to win a pair of tickets to go see Sleep at the Wheel. They're coming to Kane's Ballroom later on this August. 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

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Gary Allen coming to Hard Rock Hotel and Casino this November. And Hoot Owl has your shot at tickets. Just got to listen in starting Monday, 7:15, for your chance to win.

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We are so lucky. So many amazing artists coming to town, including Tanya Tucker. You can catch her out at Hard Rock this November. 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
1: Turn it up, son. All right, boys. This is her favorite song, you know that, right? So we play it good and loud. She might get up and dance again. Oh, she put her beard down. Here she comes. Left, left, left, right, left.

Oklahoma's own KVOO signed on the air in 1926, celebrating 100 years of the voice of Oklahoma. We are KVOO FM Henrietta, Tulsa. 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
4: It's a great Sunday afternoon for the beginning of August. We're looking at temperatures this afternoon right around 92. North winds 5 to 10 miles per hour, little breeze, and low humidity. You might notice that if you're outside. For tonight, will be clear and pleasant again, low down to 68. The heat starts to build tomorrow with sunshine. High temperatures be right around 96 or 97, then hanging around 100 to the low 100s Tuesday through next Friday. Maybe an isolated storm by Thursday. From News on 6, I'm meteorologist Travis Meyer.
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Tim McGraw, he is on tour right now as Pawn Shop Guitar Tour. Right now, Eddie Rabbit.

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National Farmers Market Week out at Shepherd's Cross and Heart of the Shepherd in Claremore. 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

Oklahoma zone, KVOO, signed on the air in 1926, celebrating 100 years of the voice of Oklahoma. 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

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Vince Gill coming to the Cove inside River Spirit Casino Resort on the 20th. And his show is sold out. If you want tickets to his sold out show and a chance at the Party Cove Pass, sign up to

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3: It's a great Sunday afternoon for the beginning of August. We're looking at temperatures this afternoon right around 92. North winds 5 to 10 miles per hour, little breeze and low humidity. You might notice that if you're outside. For tonight will be clear and pleasant again, low down to 68. The heat starts to build tomorrow with sunshine. High temperatures will be right around 96 or 97, then hanging around 100 to the low 100s Tuesday through next Friday. Maybe an isolated storm by Thursday. From News on 6, I'm meteorologist Travis Meyer.
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Sarah Evans going to be out at Hard Rock. 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

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Tracy Lawrence, along with Justin Moore, are both going to be out at the Born and Raised Music Festival in Pryor. That is coming up September 17th.

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8: It's a great Sunday afternoon for the beginning of August. We're looking at temperatures this afternoon right around 92. North winds 5 to 10 miles per hour, little breeze and low humidity. You might notice that if you're outside. For tonight will be clear and pleasant again, low down to 68. The heat starts to build tomorrow with sunshine. High temperatures be right around 96 or 97, then hanging around 100 to the low 100s Tuesday through next Friday. Maybe an isolated storm by Thursday. From News on 6, I'm meteorologist Travis Meyer.
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0: 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Tanya and Tucker coming to Hard Rock this November. 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

0: 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My name's Nikki Reed. Coming up after the break, Alan Jackson, George Strait, and Johnny Cash. So stay put. 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
13: It's a great Sunday afternoon for the beginning of August. We're looking at temperatures this afternoon right around 92. North winds 5 to 10 miles per hour, little breeze and low humidity. You might notice that if you're outside. For tonight will be clear and pleasant again, low down to 68. The heat starts to build tomorrow with sunshine. High temperatures be right around 96 or 97, then hanging around 100 to the low 100s Tuesday through next Friday. Maybe an isolated storm by Thursday. From News on 6, I'm meteorologist Travis Meyer.
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Super Secret Donuts are celebrating the 100th anniversary with a donut for KVOO. And you can get it this weekend only at Super Secret Donuts inside Mother Road Market.

0: 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Right now, you can stop by Hunt House off Route 66 in Claremore to pick up some exclusive KVOO 100th anniversary merch.
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3: A quiet night across the area, so we drop down to near 68 for an overnight low. A light breeze out of the northeast sticks around for tonight. Tomorrow afternoon, a bit warmer. We warm into the 95 to 96 range under a sunny sky. The wind's switching to more of a southeasterly direction. And that'll usher in much hotter conditions as we head into Tuesday and Wednesday. From the Bob Mills Weather Center, I'm News on 6 Meteorologist. Meteorologist Aaron Reed.
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0: 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We do have some interesting holidays going on today. Happy National Sisters Day and National Ice Cream Sandwich Day.
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0: 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Coming up after the break, requested Kenny Chesney along with Garth Brooks and Charlie Rich. So keep it here. 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

0: If you're raised in Oklahoma, you're raised on the cowboy code of, if it's not yours, don't take it. 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
1: 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I'm

say, man, I'll try. Then later on when we finished our songs about scars and cars and broken hearts, I saw him. He was standing there right next to the stage.

0: Toby Keith and Willie Nelson, and Willie Nelson's guitar triggered there. On cloudy day, welcome to the Sunday evening gospel gathering here on Big Country 99.5 KVOO. Saying hello to our Sunday evening friends online at KVOO.com. Boy, some much needed relief from the heat this weekend, huh? Around Green Country. Boy, thank the good Lord for that. Such a blessing and a pleasure having you folks along. And who is this?
1: Sharon in Bartlesville.
0: Hi, sweet Sharon, our gospel family in Bartlesville. What are we playing for you?
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0: Oh, the Blackwood Brothers Quartet, The Journey's End, and that always makes me think of Sweet Lucy Importer. They used to call the gospel show on Sunday mornings. God love her. She was 90-plus years old when she passed away, and just such a spirited lady. And, yeah, that song makes me think of that. That's what these gospel hymns and gospel songs do for us, bring back memories to people that we've loved and lost. We know where they're at. They're in heaven. Big Country, 99.5 KVOO, the Sunday evening gospel gathering with the Who Dow. Who is this?
1: My name is Lance.
0: Hi, Lance. Where are you calling from?
1: I'm here in Tulsa, Oklahoma.
0: All right. Thank you for listening. What are we playing for you, my friend?
1: Well, I want to kind of dedicate this to my dad. The 3 years ago that we lost him, and I want to hear It Is Well With My Soul by Joanne Rory.

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1: This is Tana.
0: Hi, Tana. Where are you calling from, honey?
1: I'm calling from OK, Oklahoma.
0: All right. Well, thank you. Blessings to you and your sweet family. What are we playing for you?
1: I want to hear Me and Jesus.
0: One of our favorites from the old storyteller, Tom T. Hall.
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10: A quiet night across the area, so we drop down to near 68 for an overnight low. A light breeze out of the northeast sticks around for tonight. Tomorrow afternoon, a bit warmer. We warm into the 95 to 96 range under a sunny sky. The wind switching to more of a southeasterly direction, and that'll usher in much hotter conditions as we head into Tuesday and Wednesday. From the Bob Mills Weather Center, I'm News on 6 Meteorologist Aaron Reed.
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0: I heard my savior calling me, Hank Williams Sr., and the Drifting Cowboys on the Sunday evening gospel gathering here on Big Country 99.5 with the Who Dow. And who is this?
1: This is Tom Weathers. How are you, sir?
0: Hi, Tom. Where are you calling from?
1: Dewey.
0: Dewey, listen. Well, thank you so much, our Dewey friends listening. What are we playing for you?
1: I would like to hear, how about Dierks Bentley, House of Gold?

0: One of our local gospel duos there, Tracy and Leroy Bones, the Singing Bones, product of his hands. You get a chance to see them performing in churches across Green Country. And always love featuring some of our local gospel groups here on the Sunday evening gospel gathering on Big Country 99.5 KVOO. And who is this?
1: My name's Jerry.
0: Hi, Jerry. Where are you calling from?
1: Athens, Georgia.
0: Georgia. Okay. Well, thank you. You listen on your app or?
1: Yep, on my app.
0: All right. Well, thank you. What were you going to play for you?
1: Just something upbeat. I'm not really too picky. It's something little jammy.
0: Well, let's do a little jammy for you here from the Homestead Pickers. A little gospel medley for you. Thanks for listening in Georgia.

0: big amen. Yeah, he's alive. Sweet Dolly Parton singing that for us on the Sunday evening gospel gathering on Big Country 99.5. And I don't know if you realize this or not, but Dolly has a new musical that's going to be debuting on Broadway. It's called Dolly, a true original musical, and that's going to debut in New York City on her 81st birthday next year on January the 19th. I'm looking forward to that. And details online at dollyparton.com. Who is this?
1: This is Chuck. 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